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0: Tune in. 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
2: Them know we up there. High comes in low.

I was walking home from school on a cold winter day. Took a shortcut through the woods, and I lost my way. It was getting late, and I was scared and alone. But then a kind old man took my hand and led me home.

Ladies and gentlemen, good morning and welcome to the news summary for this Tuesday, 9th June 2026, presented by Jasmine Talma. The Supreme Court has heard arguments over whether the Prison Riot Inquiry Commission should stop broadcasting its hearings live on television and the internet. Lawyer Edith Wong, representing the Human Rights Commission and the Office of the Ombudsman, argued that live broadcasts could affect the rights and safety of witnesses and interfere with ongoing investigations. She said the Commission's work can continue, but without live streaming. However, lawyer Basil Waho, representing the Commission, opposed the request, saying no privacy rights are being violated and that public broadcasts have helped build transparency and trust in the inquiry. Judge Gustave Daudin is expected to rule on the application next week. Minister for Foreign Affairs and the Diaspora, Barry Faure, met Ambassador Tran Ti Tu Tin during a courtesy visit at his office in Maison Kyo de Quincy on the eve of her accreditation as Vietnam's ambassador to Seychelles. The two diplomats discussed the shared values that unite both countries, including a commitment to peace, sustainable development, and the well-being of their peoples. They also explored ways to strengthen cooperation between Seychelles and Vietnam, including the possibility of visa-free travel for holders of ordinary passports from both countries. Minister Faure and Ambassador Tran Ti Tu Tin further discussed the potential revival of the existing air services agreement between Seychelles and Vietnam, a move they said would help boost tourism and facilitate trade and business exchanges. In addition, they considered opportunities for exchanging expertise in various sectors, including trade and investment, culture, heritage, fisheries, agriculture, the blue economy, and digitalization. Both sides also expressed interest in strengthening cooperation at a military level. The National Assembly's program for today and tomorrow includes a private notice question from the Leader of the Opposition. Mr. Bernard Georges will question the Minister for Social Affairs, Family and Equality, Pamela Charlette, regarding why the Home Care Agency is informing home carers aged 63 and above who are receiving retirement benefits or social security that they must stop working. The Minister will also address other related concerns. Minister Charlette will further respond to additional questions from the members of the National Assembly on matters under her portfolio. The Minister for Environment, Climate, Energy and Natural Resources, Marie-Mée Jérémy, will also appear before the Assembly to answer questions related to her ministry. In addition, two bills are scheduled for debate this week, the Commission Bill aimed at implementing the TRNUC recommendations and the Drugs Enforcement Agency Bill 2026. Finally, MNA for English River, Andy Labonté, will table a motion calling on the government to consider and implement motions adopted by the Youth Assembly. In the international news, Iran and Israel have announced a halt to attacks following their first direct exchange of fire since the April ceasefire. Iran said it ended military operations after delivering what it called a painful response to Israeli strikes, while Israeli Prime Minister Benjamin Netanyahu said Israel was holding fire for the moment, but warned the conflict with Iran and Hezbollah was not over. The escalation began after Iran launched missiles at Israel in retaliation for an Israeli strike

0: on Beirut. Israel responded with airstrikes on military targets in Iran, including facilities linked to ballistic missile production. Casualties were reported in Iran and Lebanon. U.S. President Donald Trump said he personally urged Netanyahu not to retaliate further, citing ongoing negotiations with Tehran. Trump expressed optimism about a potential agreement with Iran and warned that renewed fighting could derail diplomatic efforts. Despite the pause, tensions remain high, with both sides threatening further action if attacked again. And with this, ladies and gentlemen, we've reached the end of our news summary for now. 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
1: Thank you, Jasmine, for the news in English. Weather forecast for today, we'll be having some sun intervals with maximum temperatures recorded at 30 degrees Celsius, minimum at 25 degrees Celsius, wind direction southeast, and wind speeds 20 to 40 kilometers per hour, with the state of the sea being a moderate. So there you have it. This was your weather forecast here in Paradise FM. Good morning, Seychelles.

0: Alright, so nous tournons pour nous guide section. 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
0: 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Good morning.
2: 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Bye
0: Leo, agwan Leo. Good morning Liam.
3: Morning, this is Liam Tulo. The answer is sing. Have a nice day.
0: Have a nice day too. Enjoy. Très bien. Bonjour.
4: My name is Anela and the answer is sing to bye. Have a nice day.
0: Bye, have a nice day, Anela. 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Bye-bye. 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
5: Hello, DX Cube. I mean, my name is Amaya Bobby and the answer. I think the answer is sing.
0: You think the answer is sing, Amaya? Hein? Vite la boîte. Merci beaucoup. Bonjour.
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0: Hello, Amael.
6: It's Amael. The answer is sing too. Bye. Have a nice day.
0: Hi. Have a nice day. Halim, good morning.
7: Hello, my name is Halim and the answer is sing. Have a nice day. Goodbye.
0: Goodbye, Halim. Have a nice day, too. Nunga L.E.L. and Josiah. Good morning, Josiah.
8: Good morning, Uncle Extreme. My name is Ilya.
9: My name is Josiah.
8: And the answer for today.
0: Josiah.
8: Sing, too. Bye-bye. Have a nice day.
0: Bye-bye, Josiah. Bienvenue, excusez. So, L.E.L. and Josiah. Josiah, merci beaucoup, guys. Good morning.
10: Good morning. DJ Extreme, my name is Mia Chila, and the answer is sing too. By the way, remember that time when I told you it's a cute girl in glasses?
0: Mm-hmm.
10: Well, it looks like I'm not coming because my whole class got detention.
0: What?
10: Anyway, have a blessed day, bye.
0: Why is your whole class in detention? I need to know, tell me now.

0: class got detention.
1: What?
0: Anyway, have a blessed day. Bye.
1: Why is your whole class in detention? I need to know. I need to know. Let me know. Good morning, Elia.
0: And good. The answer is sing too. Bye. Have a nice day, DJ XU. My name is Elia Kami. Bye.
1: That's Austin. Cheer up. Put a smile on that face. We got good morning, DJ XU. The answer is trolls. Okay, from Ethan Samson. Have a blessed day. Have a blessed day too. Good morning.
2: Good morning. My name is Tyan, and the answer is sing too. Have a good day. Bye.
1: Bye. Have a good day. Have a good day too. Good morning.
3: Good morning, DJ Xtreme. My name is Jazzy, and the answer for today is sing to bye. Have a blessed Tuesday.
1: Have a blessed Tuesday too. Have a blessed Tuesday. Coach, thank you voice note. Internet at Chikit Pridus, Makila Beach, it's Daniela. Good morning.
4: Hi, DJ Xtreme, it's Daniela, and the answer is sing. Bye, have a nice day.
1: Bye, have a nice day. Nous avons dit, on aussi sing. Ok, nous avons Serena aussi, moi qui veut dire.
4: Good morning, DJ
1: Extreme.
4: Morning. Sing from Serena. Have a blessed Tuesday. Bye.
1: Have a blessed Tuesday too. Bye. Heloise.
5: Morning, rise and shine, everybody. It's Heloise, and the answer is sing too. Collection, have a nice day.
1: Bye bye, Mumchi Louise. Have a blessed day too. Good morning.
6: Hi.
1: Hi.
6: My name is Keisha. Okay. The answer is sing too. Bye. Have a nice day.
1: Have a beautiful day, Keisha. Bye. Team Solid around. Bonjour.
7: Good morning, good morning, good morning, DJ Extreme. Sing and dial, and the answer is sing too. Bye, have a nice day. Over and out.
1: Mais Oli Zamora, Zamora, il manque un. Team Solid, pas complet aux autres. Il manque un. Vous voyez, nous avons good morning, Jensen Singh, too. And my name is Amy. Have a lucky day. Oh, I like that one. Have a lucky day, too. Enjoy. 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
8: My name is Yusalapo, and the answer is sing. Bye-bye. Have a blessed day.
1: Have a blessed day. Nous gayam Kylian, mon bien dit ou non. Kylian, excusez moi mal dit ou non. Good morning, Uncle Extreme. The answer is sing too. Have a blessed Tuesday, and I wish it was Friday. I wish it was Friday too, to be honest. Good morning, Adam.
9: Today was challenging.
1: Okay.
9: But I think the answer is sing.
1: Challenging, not so challenging. All right, good morning.
10: Good morning. My name is Tyler.
11: My name is Tiara, and the answer is sing. Have a good day.
10: Bye-bye.
1: Bye-bye. So the T's, Tiara and Tyler. Have a blessed day, too. Good morning.
12: Good morning, DJ.
1: Oh, sorry, wrong one.
12: Good morning, DJ Extreme. My name is Amira Telemo, and the answer is sing. Bye-bye, have a nice day.
1: Bye-bye, Amira Telemo. Have a nice day. Good morning, Harleen.
13: Morning, DJ Extreme. My name is Harleen, and the answer is sing. Have a nice day. Bye. Hello, it's me.
1: Thank you very much, Harleen. Good morning.
14: My name is Extreme Stella, and the answer is sing. Bye. Have a nice day.
1: Bye. Have a nice day too. Good morning.
15: Good morning, DJ Extreme. My name is Shelly.
1: Hey, Shelly.
15: The answer is sing too. Have a nice day.
1: Have a nice day too. So I'm going to say Killian, right? I'm going to say Savoyas Killian. So I can say my wish today was Friday. Good morning.
16: Hello, my name is Kea.
1: Hello,
16: and
1: Kea.
16: And the answer is sing too. Have a nice day. Goodbye.
1: Goodbye, Kea. 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So guys, life on skin, outspeed with you, of course, c'était sing too, to be exact, ok? 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
17: Hello.
1: Cancelled. 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All right. So, kids, have a blessed day. Have a good day at school. Have a lucky day. Have a lucky day. And Austin, I know you're not. You're feeling sad. I have a song for everyone who's feeling sad today. Are you ready? So, enjoy this next one coming up.

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1: All right, good morning, sports fans. How are you feeling? All right, so let's kick it off with some footballers gossip. So Tottenham are advancing in talks over a deal worth about £60 million for Manchester City's Brazil winger Savinho. Manchester United remain intent on signing Elliot Anderson, with the club's executives optimistic they can beat Manchester City in the race to acquire the 23-year-old England midfielder, who is valued at about £100 million by Nottingham Forest. Anderson is said to have expressed a desire to join Manchester City over Manchester United. Atletico Madrid and Barcelona are best positioned to make a move for Chelsea's Marc Cucurella, with the Spain defender keen on a change of scenery after 4 years at Stamford Bridge. Newcastle will target Monaco's 22-year-old Senegal midfield Lamine Camara, should Italy's Sandro Tonali and Englishman Joe Willock, both 26, be among the midfielders to leave St James Park this summer. Manchester United scouts assessed highly rated Inter Milan striker Pio Esposito in action for Italy in a friendly against Greece. Paris Saint-Germain 27-year-old French forward Randall Kolo Muani, who spent the last season on loan at Tottenham, wants to join Juventus when he had a six-month loan spell in 2025. Manchester City are weighing up moves from Real Madrid's Brazilian winger Rodrigo and 26-year-old Everton and Senegal wideman Iliman Ndiaye. Portugal centre-back Goncalo Inacio of Sporting is on Liverpool's list of replacements for departing defender Ibrahima Konate. Atalanta are in talks with Nottingham Forest over a deal to bring Italian centre-back Nicolo Savona back to Serie A. AC Milan are set to hold a second round of talks with ex-Crystal Palace boss Oliver Glasner to become their new coach. All right, so let's check. This was some football gossip. Let's check out some group stage.

0: hair and glands start pumping out that dreaded stress hormone, cortisol. A stressful day here and there isn't a huge deal, but if you're one of those people who spends most of their life as a stress ball, all this biology can spell trouble. In the heart, blood vessels constrict, which makes pumping blood a difficult job. That sends your blood pressure up much higher than it should be.
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0: Alright, so war das eine Celebrity Seele. So einfach nur alle. Und wir können ein bisschen Geld loben, so für NBA, right? So, was so über der Team Moment, right? So, the 2026 new NBA Finals, and New York Knicks versus San Antonio Spurs. So, the series just wrapped up an intense Game 3 at Madison Square Garden, and the landscape of the final has completely shifted. So, the series score, New York Knicks lead 2-1 over San Antonio Spurs. So, Game 3 results, San Antonio Spurs 115, New York Knicks 111. The storyline, the Knicks won the first two games on the road in San Antonio and looked nearly unstoppable, riding a massive 13-game postseason win streak. So, however, the Spurs just went into New York and played spoiler in a nail-biting Game 3 to keep their championship hopes alive. So, let's check out the top performers from Game 3. So, Victor Wembanyama from Spurs delivered a significant signature dominant performance to save San Antonio's season. So he finished with 32 points, 8 rebounds, 6 assists, and 3 blocks, hitting clutch buckets down the stretch. And another player, Stephon Castle from Spurs. The rookie came up huge as the secondary scoring punch, putting up 23 points and hitting 2 ice-cold free throws with less than 7 seconds left to the game to seal. And on the Knicks side, Jalen Brunson kept the Knicks fighting until the final buzzer, leading New York with 32 points. So what's next now? So the Knicks are still just 2 wins away from breathing their decade-long championship drought, but the road team has won every single game in the series so far. So Game 4 will be tomorrow, June 10th at Madison Square Garden in New York, and Game 5 will take place on Saturday, June 13th. At Frostbank Center, San Antonio. So there you have it, guys. This was little bit of NBA. And I'm going to say, guys, go au revoir. Mon badjou, zoli, au revoir, là. Passez un bon moment. Zodi, mardi. Up next, on a queen avec Tipotaz. So, fais bons enfants. Bois beaucoup d'eau. Et pour faire so, Zodi. Bye, guys.
1: Thank you. 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

0: before you go, there's something I want you to have.
1: 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But wait a minute, isn't this...
0: Yeah, yes it is.
1: But I thought the old lady dropped it into the ocean in the air.
0: Well, baby, I went down and got it for you.
1: Aw, oh, you shouldn't have.

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0: Hát ơi.
1: Paradise FM, the Ministry of Health has reported that as of now, there are no confirmed Ebola cases reported in the Seychelles, and the country has not reported any local transmission. However, the government has reactivated its Ebola preparedness and response plan considering the outbreak in Central Africa. This includes strengthening surveillance, readiness at ports of entry, and public health measures. The Public Health Commissioner, Dr. Jude Gédéon.
2: We have put several measures in place. We have reactivated our Ebola response plan. We are doing certain costing because there are additional costs that will come with it. So we already have an active system of surveillance in place since many years that we reactivate depending on what kind of outbreak we're dealing with. So surveillance starts at the airport, at the ports of entry, where people who are coming from places with the outbreak, they are immediately flagged by the Seychelles Electronic Border Security System. And our officer at the airport will know, meet with them, and they know exactly where they are staying. We already have our thermal scanner activated at the airport. If anybody have any fever symptom, they'll be screened separately.
1: According to statistics from the Home Care Agency, 450 of the agency's 3,866 registered home carers are pensioners. These home carers are between the ages of 63 and 82. The information was provided by the Minister responsible for Social Affairs, Pamela Charlette, in the National Assembly this morning. She was responding to a private notice question from the Leader of the Opposition, Bernard Georges, regarding reports that carers aged 63 and above had been informed that they would no longer be allowed to work. Minister Charlette clarified that the agency is not automatically preventing carers from working once they reach the age of 63. Instead, assessments are being carried out to determine whether carers remain physically and mentally capable providing the service. She added that only five pensioner carers were found unable to continue working following the assessment process. Two ambassadors presented their letters of accreditation to the President of the Republic, Dr. Patrick Hermini, this morning at State House. The ambassadors are the Ambassador of Italy to Seychelles, Vincenzo Del Monaco, and the Vietnamese Ambassador, Tran Ti Tu Tin. Both ambassadors are expected to serve in Seychelles for a period of 3 years. In keeping with diplomatic tradition, the ambassadors held discussions with the president on strengthening bilateral cooperation between their respective countries and Seychelles across various sectors.
3: Bringing home a number of takeaways. The first is the determination of your highest authorities, starting from His Excellency, your president, to further work to enhance the level of the bilateral relations with my country in a number of areas. Of course, it is a traditional political dialogue, which is very meaningful. It's not irrelevant at all because we need to redefine the new rules of the international governance, which is very much needed. But then we also had an in-depth discussion about collaboration in other fields, for instance, on tourism, on environment, on economic and commercial opportunities.
1: This was the Italian ambassador, Vincenzo Del Monaco. In international news, Ukraine's sustained campaign of drone attacks on Russian-occupied territories is disrupting Moscow's supply lines and intensifying a fuel crisis already triggered by long-range strikes on Russia's oil refineries. Crimea, which Russia illegally annexed in 2014, in particular has been experiencing serious logistical difficulties and shortages. Many of the issues stem from recent Ukrainian strikes on a key motorway and bridge linking the southern Russian city of Rostov to Crimea via the occupied port city of Mariupol. Iran and Israel say they have halted attacks on each other after exchanging fire for the first time since April's truce. Israel's Prime Minister

0: Sir Benjamin Netanyahu said on Monday that his country was holding fire at the moment, but he stressed that the struggle against Iran in the Iran-backed group Hezbollah in Lebanon was not finished. Iran's military earlier said it had stopped operations after delivering a painful response to Israel. It pledged more severe and crushing measures if Israel carried out more strikes, including in Lebanon. And separately, President Donald Trump said two crew members of a U.S. Army helicopter were fined after the aircraft had crashed in the Strait of Hormuz. And hundreds of aftershocks have jolted southern Philippines after a magnitude 7.8 earthquake left dozens of people dead and hundreds more injured. The scale of devastation on Mindanao Island is becoming clear as emergency responders reach coastal cities and towns. Officials fear the death toll, which currently stands at 37 dead and 487 injured, could rise. Buildings have collapsed and roads are either cracked or buried in landslides. Large swaths of the island have no electricity or telephone connectivity. And with this, we end this news summary on Paradise FM. Have a pleasant afternoon.
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2: Después la fiesta es the after partying. Después el party es the hotel lobbying. Después el boli es panita shots, that's right. Giancarlo, Mr. Worldwide.